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That is new music from Goose on 91.3 WYEP. Good to Be is the name of that track from their album Big Modern. Before that, we started with The Police at the top of the hour with Every Breath You Take. Hey, good evening. I'm Erin Dawes. Thanks so much for tuning in. I've got music coming up from Tedeschi Trucks Band, also Vince Staples, as well as music from Deer Tick later on. 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We're going to start this next set off with music from Blonde Shell. This is their latest, Heart Has to Work So Hard.

0: 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Keep your ears out for new songs like The Feeling by Steve Lacy. 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

That is new music from Low Cut Connie on 91.3 WYEP. From their new album, Living in the USA, appropriately coming out on July 3rd, that is Can't Be Wrong. Also heard from Edie Brickell and New Bohemians with What I Am, and Blonde Shell with Heart Has to Work So Hard. 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Well, Tedeschi Trucks Band has a new album out called Future Soul. They're also coming to Pittsburgh, playing at Citizens Live at the Wiley on October 20th. Here's their latest, I Got You.

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It's your girl, Clara Kent, and it's a Freedom Day celebration this Friday. In honor of Juneteenth, WIP will recognize the musical contributions of African-American artists and other musicians from all over the African diaspora. We'll have all Black artists starting at 6 a.m. and at 4 p.m. join me, Clara Kent, for a four-hour Juneteenth episode of More Bounce. 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

That is new music from Vince Staples on 91.3 WYEP from his new album Crybaby, that is White Flag. Hozier before that with Nina Cried Power. Also heard from The Who with Join Together, as well as new music from Tedeschi Trucks Band with I Got You. 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Zach Keim, WYEP's 2025 Local Artist of the Year, brings a mix of folk and rock Friday at 7 p.m. Details at summersounds.com. I'm Erin Dawes. Thanks so much for tuning in tonight. This is new music from Beck. This is called Ride Lonesome.

27th is WYEP's Summer Music Festival with this year's headliner, Michigander. The festival kicks off at 4 p.m. with performances from Rat Boys, Joby Riccio, Cam Chambers, and Cajon Concept. 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

You just heard new music from Ryan Bingham on 91.3 WYEP, Ballad of the Texas Gentleman. Also heard from Bjork with Human Behavior, and new music from Beck with Ride Lonesome. Our next free show in the WYEP Neighborhood Concert Series is coming up on Friday, July 10th at South Park, in collaboration with the Allegheny County Summer Concert Series. 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Here is new music from Deer Tick. The new album is called Coin-O-Matic. 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

0: That is music from the legendary Bobby Womack on 91.3 WYEP across 110th Street. And Michael Stipe with Andrew Watt with their latest, I Played the Fool. Hi, good evening. I'm Erin Dawes, if you're just now tuning in. It is Wednesday. Hope you're all having a good evening so far. We are in the 9 o'clock hour. I have music coming from Kells, also Jill Scott, as well as new music from Kurt Vile later on. 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
1: 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Goodman injects a sly wit into her Americana repertoire. 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

That is new music from Kells on 91.3 WYEP. Originally from Pittsburgh, of course, is in Atlanta. That is her new song, Gone. And she will be back in Pittsburgh playing at the Thunderbird Music Hall on June 25th. Coldplay before that with Trouble. And the latest from Monrovia with Old Fort Steel Trail. 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Here's something new from Grace Potter. This is from the album Trespasser. This is called Love Me Not on 91.3 WYEP. When I-

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That is new music from Jill Scott on 91.3 WIEP. Jilly from Philly with her new song, Be Great, featuring Trombone Shorty. Also heard from Cake with The Distance, The Decemberists with The Perfect Crime, and new music from Grace Potter, Love Me Not. 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Ooh, here's a band that I haven't listened to in a while. I saw them in New York City, I think, around the year 2000 when this album came out. It's Granddaddy. This is called The Crystal Lake.

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Kurt Vile with his latest Chance to Bleed on 91.3 WYEP. The album is Philadelphia's Been Good to Me, and he's coming to Pittsburgh. He'll be here next week playing at Mr. Small's on June 22nd. Bob Dylan before that with Gotta Serve Somebody, and Granddaddy with The Crystal Lake. Hey, coming up, we've got The Grooves hosted by Brian Zwerk. It's WYEP's All Vinyl Radio Show. It starts at 10 p.m. and it goes until midnight. As you know, Brian will be digging through the crates of vinyl records that cover all kinds of musical styles and genres. You can expect to hear some familiar favorites, and he likes to mix it in with some obscure gems and a few surprises. So check out The Grooves tonight right here on 91.3 WYEP. Well, I am, wrapping things up here. I've got a few songs left to fill out the hour. Thanks so much for tuning in. Stay tuned because you want to listen to The Grooves with Brian Zwerk. I like that show a lot. I do like that he plays music from vinyl. You can hear it. You can hear the warmth coming from the vinyl. And there's always some nice songs that he throws on there that you don't normally hear. Well, I'm going to leave you with a few songs for this hour, including new music from the Rolling Stones. This is Rough and Twisted on 91.3 WYEP.

Good evening. This is The Grooves here on 91.3 WYEP and WYEP HD Pittsburgh. Online at WYEP.org. Good evening and welcome to another edition of The Grooves. I'm Brian Sawarek, and as summer is coming this weekend, I figured we'd get a little jump on things with some summer vibes today here on the show. A lot of these songs have a summer in the title. Some of them just have like a summery vibe. And we'll hear music from Al Green, Wilco, Belle and Sebastian, the Isley Brothers, Quincy Jones, the Sugar Hill Gang, the B-52s, and a lot more. That's all coming your way here tonight on The Grooves, all from Vinyl Records. Let's get things going with this song, which definitely has a summer vibe, from Marvin Gaye from back in 1977. This has Got to Give It Up here on The Grooves.

children will be playing in the park. Days will be long till dark. Ooh, nights will be

be millions of things to do. Vacation near or far, whatever pleases you. Summer is the happiest season of them all. So everybody,

From their album Psychedelic Shack, that is The Temptations with a song called It's Summer. We heard Al Green before that from his Green is Blues album with his version of the George Gershwin standard Summertime. We'll hear a few more versions of that throughout the show tonight. And before that, we heard the Drifters with Under the Boardwalk, Martha and the Vandellas with Dancing in the Streets, and Marvin Gaye started us off with Got to Give It Up. It's The Grooves here on WYEP, and I'm Brian Sawark. Thanks so much for joining me here this evening. Last week, we definitely had some summer temperatures, a little cooler this week, but we're still going to plow through a summer vibe show. It's still going to be summer this weekend. So I've got a lot of great summery songs from artists like Belle and Sebastian, the Isley Brothers. We'll hear from Quincy Jones, Billy Idol, Jonathan Richman, and of course, the Beach Boys. All coming your way here still tonight on The Grooves. You can see the playlist for this show. You can find out more about the program, as well as hear a previous episode of this show on demand at WYEP.org/grooves. Let's start this set off with one from 2009 of the group Animal Collective. This is Summertime Clothes. You're on The Grooves.

Hello, hello again, family, friends, and kin. It's your girl, Clara Kent, and it's a Freedom Day celebration this Friday. In honor of Juneteenth, WIP will recognize the musical contributions of African-American artists and other musicians from all over the African diaspora. We'll have all Black artists starting at 6 a.m. and at 4 p.m. join me, Clara Kent, for a four-hour Juneteenth episode of More Bounce. Join us this Friday to celebrate Juneteenth on WIP.

A classic summer song from the Lovin' Spoonful. That's Summer in the City, wrapping up that set of music. We also heard Belle and Sebastian in there with A Summer Wasting from their Boy with the Arab Strap release. Also in there, Katie Lang with Summer Fling. We heard Wilco with Heavy Metal Drummer. And Animal Collective started us off from their 2009 album, Merryweather Post Pavilion. We heard the song Summertime Clothes. Well, good evening to you. I'm Brian Sawarek, and this is The Grooves. Happy early summer to you, even though summer is not here quite yet, technically. So tonight, it's all songs about summer or summer-related things or songs that just have a summer vibe. Coming up in this next set of music, we'll hear from the Isley Brothers, from Bohannon, from War. Also later on in the show, something from the Sugar Hill Gang, the Avalanches, the B-52s, Billy Idol, and a lot more. I'll come in your way here still tonight on The Grooves. If you want to wait to hear the show till it's officially summer, you can do that. You can find the show on demand sometime tomorrow at WYEP.org/grooves. It'll be up there for about a week. You can also see the playlist for this show as well. WYEP.org/grooves. Let's start this one off with a summertime classic from Sly and the Family Stone. This is Hot Fun in the Summertime. 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

0: It's the Grooves here on WYEP, and that is the group War from 1976. That one's simply called Summer. We heard Quincy Jones before that with his version of Summer in the City. Before that, we heard Hamilton Bohannon and his group with the song Summertime Groove, the title track of his 1978 album. We also heard the Isley Brothers with their version of Summer Breeze. And Sly and the Family Stone started us off with Hot Fun in the Summertime. Good evening to you. Happy summer. Happy early summer. I'm Brian Sawarek, and this is The Grooves. It's WYEP's all-vinyl radio show, and tonight we have all songs about summer for you this evening. Still to come, we've got music from the Sugar Hill Gang. We will hear a remixed version of Sarah Vaughan's version of Summertime. Plus music from the B-52s, the Go-Go's, Jonathan Richman, and of course the Beach Boys, and a lot more all coming your way here still tonight as we celebrate early summer on The Grooves. You can see the playlist for the show, find out more about the program online, and even hear an episode of this show on demand. It's at WYEP.org/grooves. Let's get back to the music with this one from 1991 from DJ Jazzy Jeff and the Fresh Prince. This is Summertime here on The Grooves.
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0: good time with you. We want you to party with us. Come on down to the disco, all right?
1: It's The Grooves here on 91.3 WYEP, and that song is the one that kicks off a very summery album from The Avalanches. It's the title track to their 2001 album, Since I Left You. And before that, kind of a bouncy number from Jamie XX called Still Summer from his 2024 album, In Waves. We heard the UFO remix of Sarah Vaughan's Summertime. The Sugar Hill Gang brought us Hot Hot Summer Day, and DJ Jazzy Jeff and the Fresh Prince started us off with Summertime from 1991. This is The Grooves here on WYEP. It is our all-vinyl radio show, and still got some great music coming your way. We're going to dip into the 80s for our last big set of music, with music from The Go-Go's and Billy Idol and a lot more. And if you want to see the playlist for the show and find out more about the program, even hear an episode of this show on demand, you can do it all online at WYEP.org/grooves. Let's start this one off with one from 1986 from the B-52s and their album Bouncing Off the Satellites. This is the appropriately titled Summer of Love here on The Grooves.

It's the Grooves here on WYEP, and that is Jonathan Richman with That Summer Feeling. Before that, we heard Billy Idol with Hot in the City. We heard a version of Summertime performed by Sylvester. The Go-Go's brought us Vacation, and the B-52s brought us Summer of Love. That's from their 1986 album, Bouncing Off the Satellites. I'm Brian Sawarek, and this is The Grooves here on WYEP, but not for much longer. Looking at the clock, it looks like I'm going to have time for just one more song, so it better be a good one, right? But just a reminder, I'm with you every Wednesday with a crate full of vinyl records from 10 to midnight here on WYEP, and you can always check the show out again on demand. Or if you missed part of it, you want to hear it again at WYEP.org/grooves. And once again, as midnight is rapidly approaching, I have just one more song for you, and it's going to be this 1964 single from the Beach Boys. It's the lovely Brian Wilson song, Warmth of the Sun. Thanks for listening to The Grooves. I'll be back next week. Be safe out there, and happy summer.

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The Mavericks on 91.3 WIEP, Shine Your Light from an album they released in 2003. Still can't believe we lost Rahul Mallo last year to cancer. Latest from Bruce Hornsby, Indigo Park, the title track from his new album. He's going to be bringing his band, The Noisemakers, to the Carnegie of Homestead Music Hall on October 13th. WIEP.org/concerts is where you find out all the information that you need to know about that show and others. And I have to be careful how I introduce that venue, because I slipped into my New York accent last week and called it Carnegie, like as in Carnegie Hall. I'm Dave here with you on this musical adventure. You're on Pittsburgh's independent music source, 91.3 WIEP. This is the latest from These Sacred Souls, Any Old Fool.

0: Here's the latest concert spotlight on WYEP. 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

That is a brand new tune from the Revivalists here on 91.3 WYEP. It's called Heart Stop. Get It Honest is their new album, which is coming out on July 24th. They are a seven-piece band from New Orleans. We heard a vintage favorite from Traffic, John Barleycorn. The album is called John Barleycorn Must Die. It came out in 1970. And the song originally is an English folk song from the 16th century. Regina Spektor with Fidelity and the latest from These Sacred Souls, Any Old Fool. All that here on Pittsburgh's independent music source, 91.3 WYEP. I'm Dave, I'm here with you. I'm glad you're listening in. You know, you can join WYEP for Freedom Day. That's tomorrow. We'll be celebrating in honor of Juneteenth. WYEP will recognize the musical contributions of African-American artists and other musicians from the African diaspora. We'll have all black artists starting at 6 a.m. And at 4 p.m., Clara Kent presents a four-hour Juneteenth episode of More Bounce. Join us tomorrow afternoon, or join us tomorrow all day, celebrate Juneteenth right here on 91.3 WYEP. The Womack sisters come from a legendary musical background. They are the nieces of the legendary soul singer Bobby Womack and granddaughters of the soul singer Sam Cooke. This is the new

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Join us throughout the season for performances from the Wood Brothers, Devin Gilfillian, Fruition, and more with WYEP's Neighborhood Concert Series. 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

That is new from Bridget Calls Me Baby, I Can Take the Sun Out of the Sky. Irreversible is their brand new album. Love the vocalizations of Wes Levins on that tune. Pixies with Here Comes Your Man, an 80s favorite from their Doolittle album. And, you know, we have an 80s show on WYEP. It's called We Got the Beat. It's Friday nights, 8 to 10 p.m. Bob Studebaker is your host. You'll hear tunes like that one. And a new one from the Womack Sisters, Chauffeur. All that here on this musical adventure on this Thursday morning here on 91.3 WYEP. I'm Dave and I'm here with you. You know, later tonight at 8, you can dig deeper into indie rock on the Block Party. You'll hear a wide selection of independent music from the golden age of indie rock to modern sounds outside the mainstream in rock, hip-hop, electronica, and more. That's tonight and every Thursday, 8 p.m. to midnight, right here on 91.3 WYEP. Cutworms is the singer-songwriter Max Clark. This is his new tune, Long Weekend.

0: WYEP is your home for music discovery. Keep your ears out for new songs like The Feeling by Steve Lacy. After all, Michigan by Margaret Glaspie.
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0: And Rhinestoned by Casey Musgraves.
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Modest Mouse here on 91.3 WYEP with their new tune. It's called Picking Dragons' Pockets. An Eraser and a Maze is their new album. And they're going to be one of the artists playing the new venue, the Wiley, the Citizens Live at the Wiley on October 10th. And lots of shows coming to town in the October, November time frame. Maybe there's going to be a lot of live and directs here at WYAP as well. Sunny War with No Reason, Anarchista Gospel is her album from 2022. And she was here for a sold-out show at the Andy Warhol Museum earlier this week. And a new one from Cutworms, Long Weekend. All that here on this musical adventure. You're on 91.3 WYEP. I'm Dave, and I'm here with you. I'm glad you're listening in. I've got a tune from the Wood Brothers. They're going to be part of our neighborhood concert series August 2nd at Heartwood Acres. Something from their album Puff of Smoke to take us up to 1 a.m. This is the latest from Lala Lala. That is the indie rock project of the songwriter Lily West. This is Even Mountains Road.

Yeah, she hugged me tight, didn't breathe for a while. Could have died right then with a big old smile. But you know things change like it's all for naught. Where she kissed my cheek, I still feel the spot. I still feel the spot.

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REM with South Central Rain, one of my favorite REM songs, comes from the Reckoning album, which came out in 1984. That is one band I love to see have a reunion and go on tour with a Pittsburgh date. I'm Dave here with you on this musical adventure here on Pittsburgh's independent music source, 91.3 WIEP. Shaky Graves' movie of the week is an album from 2022. His help on this tune from Sierra Ferrell. This is Ready or Not.

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It's your girl, Clara Kent, and it's a Freedom Day celebration this Friday. In honor of Juneteenth, WIP will recognize the musical contributions of African-American artists and other musicians from all over the African diaspora. We'll have all Black artists starting at 6 a.m. and at 4 p.m. join me, Clara Kent, for a four-hour Juneteenth episode of More Bounce. 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

IEP with Mr. Know-It-All, his brand new tune. Haim with Forever, Days Are Gone is their album from 2013. They're about due for some new music. Shaky Graves with Ready or Not from the Movie of the Week album. All that here on this musical adventure here on this Thursday morning here on 91.3 WIEP. I'm Dave and I'm here with you. I'm glad you're listening in. WIP Summer Music Festival is coming up at Schenley Plaza in Oakland next Saturday. That's June 27th. The Kalamazoo, Michigan indie rock band Michigander will headline this year, along with the Chicago band Rat Boys. Also, Americana songwriter Joby Riccio, and we have the Pittsburgh artist Cam Chambers and Cajon Concept. You can find out all the details that you need to know, WIP.org/festival. And you're going to want to join us in Oakland on the lawn for some free live music on June 27th. It is really a great time. I hope to see you all out there. This is Emmylou Harris from her Stumble Into Grace album, Here I Am.

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That is a new tune from B.B. Stockwell here on 91.3 WYEP, When You Know. She's originally from Boston. She blends folk, indie, and pop to form her sound. A vintage favorite from Santana, Everything's Coming Our Way from Santana 3, one of my favorite Santana tunes. And the latest from his Golden Messenger, In the Middle of It. And Emmylou Harris with Here I Am. All that here on Pittsburgh's independent music source, 91.3 WYEP. I'm Dave. I'm here with you. You know, you can stream WYEP. It's easier than ever at WYEP.org. 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Michigander will be headlining the WYEP Summer Music Festival June 27th. Their new album, Over Before You Know It, comes out July 31st. 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

Song of the Future is the latest tune from U2. They have a new album coming out that came out on an EP called Days of Ash. They put that out, I believe, in April. It hit the street. Creedence Clearwater Revival, Looking Out My Back Door. A little bit of a departure for Creedence in that time frame, because that is purely a country song, and they were doing a lot of hard rock at the time. New from Michigander, Freaking Out, all that here on this musical adventure here on 91.3 WYEP. I'm Dave, I'm here with you. I've got a tune from Israel Nash from the Topaz album, something from Everything But the Girl to take us up to 2 a.m. This is the latest from Jack White, G.O.D., and the Broken Ribs.

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Sade, Soldier of Love, here on 91.3 WIEP, title track to that album, which came out in 2009, and she was inducted into the Rock and Roll Hall of Fame earlier this year. The Pittsburgh band 957 with their new tune, Call Me, and they were WIEP's local 913 artist for May. I'm Dave, and I'm here with you on this musical adventure here on Pittsburgh's independent music source, 91.3 WIEP. The Strokes have a new album coming out real soon. Actually, it's next Friday. Reality Awaits is the name of it. This is Going Shopping.

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That is the latest from Tedeschi Trucks Band's the title track from their new album called Future Soul. They're out on tour. They have a stop in Pittsburgh in October at the new venue, Citizens Live at the Wiley. Midnight Oil with Blue Sky Mine, Fleet Foxes with Mykonos, and a new tune from The Strokes, Going Shopping. All that here on Pittsburgh's independent music source, 91.3 WIEP. I'm Dave, and I'm here with you. You know, our next free show in the WIEP Neighborhood Concert Series is coming up on Friday, July 10th, and it is at South Park. And it's in collaboration with the Allegheny County Summer Concert Series. You join us for an evening of retro rock and roll and soul music from the UK band The Heavy Heavy, and opening musician M.T. Jones. All shows in the series are all ages and open to the public. 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You can find out all the information that you need to know at WIEP.org/neighborhood. Josiah and the Bonnevilles is the singer-songwriter Josiah Lemming, as is his new album. This is Going Gone.

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American Dream is the latest tune from Alabama Shakes here on 91.3 WYEP. We're expecting a new album from them later this year. Alanis Morissette with Hand in My Pocket, a 90s favorite from her album Jagged Little Pill. And Josiah and the Bonnevilles with a new tune, Going Gone. All that here on this musical adventure. You're on 91.3 WYEP. I'm Dave, and I'm here with you. I'm glad you're listening in. 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This is new from Snail Mail. It's called Tractor Beam.

Hello, hello again, family, friends, and kin. It's your girl, Clara Kent, and it's a Freedom Day celebration this Friday. In honor of Juneteenth, WIP will recognize the musical contributions of African-American artists and other musicians from all over the African diaspora. We'll have all Black artists starting at 6 a.m. and at 4 p.m. join me, Clara Kent, for a four-hour Juneteenth episode of More Bounce. 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

Love of the Song is the latest tune from Joby Riccio. Face the Feeling is her new album. She'll be part of our WYP Summer Music Festival on June 27th. WYP.org has all the information that you need to know. Thundercat, I Wish I Didn't Waste Your Time from the Distracted album of last year. And the latest from Snail Mail, Tractor Beam. All that here on Pittsburgh's independent music source, 91.3 WYEP. I'm Dave. I'm here with you. I'm glad you're listening in. I've got a tune from Florence and the Machine from the Everybody Scream album, which came out on Halloween late last year. And if there's time, an 80s favorite from Madness to take us up to 3 a.m. This is new from the Black Keys, You Gotta Lose.

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Brett Boys here on 91.3 WYEP. The World Is So Madly. Singing to an Empty Chair is their album from earlier this year. They're going to be part of the WYEP Summer Music Festival, June 27th, Schenley Plaza in Oakland. WYEP.org is where you find out all the information that you need to know. Paul Simon with Diamonds on the Soles of Her Shoes from the Graceland album, that fantastic album from 1986. One of the albums I think is probably one of the best ever. And there's a video out there of Paul Simon and his band along with Ladysmith Black Mombasa performing that at Hyde Park in London in the 1990s. If you got a chance, take a look. It's a lot of fun to watch that as well. I'm Dave. I'm here with you on this musical adventure here on 91.3 WYEP. This is Pearl Jam.

June 27th is WYEP's Summer Music Festival with this year's headliner, Michigander. The festival kicks off at 4 p.m. with performances from Rat Boys, Joby Riccio, Cam Chambers, and Cajon Concept. 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

That is new from Fruit Bats. It's called The Landfill. It's the title track from their new album. They're another band we're playing from Chicago. A lot of great music coming out of that city nowadays. Allergies, a DJ duo from England with Working On Me. It's kind of amazing what they're doing technology now. Promised Land is an album they released in 2021. And Pearl Jam with Wreckage from the Dark Matter collection here on this musical adventure here on 91.3 WYEP. I'm Dave. I'm here with you. You know, if you missed any song titles or artist names after you heard a song here on WYEP, it is not a problem. Just check out our online listing at WYEP.org/playlist. You can see what was played recently, browse through individual shows, or you can search for a specific name. Get all the information that you need to know at WYEP.org/playlist. This is Faye Webster after The First Kiss.

0: Here's the latest concert spotlight on WYEP. 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

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A new tune from Casey Musgraves, Rhinestoned. Middle of Nowhere is her new album. She's coming to PPG Paints Arena on September 8th. Joan Armour trading from her debut, Down to Zero. A new tune from the Pittsburgh band Chet Vincent in the music industry called Sweet Mary. And they were our WIP Local Artist of the Month for March. Faye Webster with After the First Kiss. All that here on this musical adventure here on this Thursday morning in June here on 91.3 WIEP. The new album from the Rolling Stones, Foreign Tongues, it comes out July 10th. This is In the Stars.

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The next show is Friday, July 10th with The Heavy Heavy and MT Jones at South Park Amphitheater in partnership with the Allegheny County Summer Concert Series. 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

That is Fantastic Cat with their latest Donnie Takes the Bus. Cat Out of Hell is the latest album from that New York City writing collective. A vintage favorite from Aretha Franklin, Rock Steady, and a new one from the Rolling Stones called In the Stars. All that here on this musical adventure here on Pittsburgh's independent music source, 91.3 WYEP. I'm Dave. I've been here with you. I'm glad you were able to listen in. I've got a tune from Best Coast and a favorite from the Smithereens to take us up to 4 a.m. This is the brand new tune from Tori Amos. Her album is called In Times of Dragons. This is Gasoline Girls.

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0: 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Keep your ears out for new songs like The Feeling by Steve Lacy. Michigan by Margaret Glaspie.
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It's your girl, Clara Kent, and it's a Freedom Day celebration this Friday. 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

0: Here's the latest concert spotlight on WYEP. 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
1: Looking to get in touch with your jammy side? 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
1: 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Goodman injects a sly wit into her Americana repertoire. 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
3: Hey, good morning, deadheads. Let's wake the dead with a classic Grateful Dead jam right here on WYEP. Today, going to be playing one of the dead's oldest songs, though I love these 90s versions of it. This is The Other One, recorded live on June 19th, 1991, Pine Knob Music Theater in Clarkston, Michigan.

That was The Other One, recorded live on June 19th, 1991 at Pine Knob. A great show, a couple of great shows that week at Pine Knob. And I got another one for you tomorrow morning, right around 5:15. So we can meet up then for that, or much sooner, because the morning show starts at 6 here on Pittsburgh's Independent Music Source. I'm Joey Spehar. Have a grateful morning, and we'll see you back here real soon.

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Hello, friends. Good morning. It's 91.3 WYEP and WYEP HD Pittsburgh. I'm Joey Spihar. Thanks for being here as we start another day full of fine music. Man of His Word started the show. That's the latest from Cassius Culpepper. Then it was Another Day from Paul McCartney. 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A lot of good stuff coming your way. We'll hear the latest from Bleachers and Father John Misty. Got classics from Gossip and Talking Heads. Right now, Mountjoy together with Gigi Perez. This is In the Middle on WYEP.

Hello, hello again, family, friends, and kin. It's your girl, Clara Kent, and it's a Freedom Day celebration this Friday. In honor of Juneteenth, WIEP will recognize the musical contributions of African-American artists and other musicians from all over the African diaspora. We'll have all Black artists starting at 6 a.m. and at 4 p.m. join me, Clara Kent, for a four-hour Juneteenth episode of More Bounce. Join us this Friday to celebrate Juneteenth on WIEP.

That's Goose from their new album, Big Modern, the song Good To Be, here on WYEP. They're going to be in Pittsburgh in November. Just before Goose, it was Gossip with Move in the Right Direction. That goes back to the 2012 album, A Joyful Noise. How's it going? I'm Joey. This is WYEP, and support for WYEP comes from our members and from the Pittsburgh Symphony. Composer Danny Elfman joins the PSO live for a concert featuring music from his iconic film scores and collaborations with Tim Burton, plus a performance by Elfman. July 18th and 19th at Heinz Hall. Tickets at PittsburghSymphony.org. Bleachers have a new release now called Everyone for 10 Minutes. And here's another great song from it. It's We Should Talk on WYEP.

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That's new from Father John Misty here on WYP. It's called The Payoff, one of a couple of new singles he's put out this year. No word on a full album or anything like that, but you never know. That guy is very unpredictable. Heard the Goo Goo Dolls with Slide and Electric Feel. It's MGMT going back to their debut album. 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New one coming up from Lucy Dacus. We'll hear the latest from Metric. Right now, it's Ilse going back a couple of years to this one called No California. It's Pittsburgh's independent music source.

0: Here's the latest concert spotlight on WYEP. 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

It's Lucy Dacus with a Garden Jam, Planting Tomatoes, a brand new song from her. We heard Talking Heads with Road to Nowhere and No California. Cool one from Ilse from a couple of years ago. How's it going? I'm Joey. Hope your morning is off to a good start. I know musically we got some cool stuff to look forward to. A new song from Beck, the latest from MT Jones. It's all coming your way here on Pittsburgh's independent music source. 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

0: Beck is back with the new one. It's Ride Lonesome here on WYAP. Kind of cool new song. Hope to hear some more from Beck this year, but I guess we'll see. In Excess, just before it, Devil Inside comes from the big album Kick, their American breakthrough from 1987. Good morning. I'm Joey. This is WYAP, and support for WYAP comes from our members and from the Frick Pittsburgh Museums and Gardens. French Moderns, Matisse, Renoir, Degas opens June 20th at the Frick Art Museum. The exhibition of paintings, drawings, and sculptures feature French avant-garde artists that defined modern art. Details at thefrickpittsburgh.org. Got some music coming up from Los Lonely Boys. We'll hear the latest from Kells, and we'll talk about today's daily feedback topic in a few. Right now, a band called The Head and the Heart. So a friend of mine yesterday texted me saying, do you think it would be worth it to go to Red Rocks to see The Head and the Heart? Because I don't know them very well. And I considered the friend, and it might not necessarily be specifically his kind of music, but I suggested it anyway. I think that venue in and of itself, like, I could see someone farting on a snare drum and I would love it. Here's Arrow from The Head and the Heart. It's WYAP.
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MT Jones here on WYAP. If you like the sound of that guy, you could check him out in person. He's coming for our neighborhood concert series at the South Park Amphitheater. That's going to be July 10th, and you can find details about it and the rest of the shows in the series and the Summer Music Festival all at WYEP.org. Foo Fighters in there with Big Me, and we heard Arrow. It's one from the Head and the Heart. Good morning. I'm Joey. Thanks for hanging out today. 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

talk about today's daily feedback. It's your daily opportunity to tell us what to play based on our topic of the day. The Experience Music Project opened in Seattle today in the year 2000 with permanent exhibitions on Jimi Hendrix and Nirvana. A few great artists performed for the opening ceremonies, and the museum houses a number of personal items from Jimmy, Kurt, and more. Now, in recent years, the museum's scope broadened, becoming the Museum of Pop Culture. But today, let's summon the original spirit of the Experience Music Project and share some great artists from the Seattle area. If you have someone in mind, let us know on Facebook or Instagram, and then listen to Kyle right around 12:20 this afternoon, because he'll share a set of three. Now, I got an artist on the way originally from Pittsburgh, and a whole lot more, so we'll get to it. Right now, it's Neil Young coming off a Harvest. It's Heart of Gold, WYEP.

0: 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Keep your ears out for new songs like The Feeling by Steve Lacy. 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

Oh, it's such a great jam from Los Lonely Boys. That one came out 22 years ago. It's called Heaven and still sounds pretty great today. Heard the latest from Devin Gilfillian, who has a new album out next week, and Neil Young kicking off that set with Heart of Gold. 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Coming up in a few, we'll get some news updates from WESA. I'll play a classic jam from The Stones. Right now, it's Kells. Kells is an artist originally from Pittsburgh. She's going to be back in Pittsburgh next week for a show at the Thunderbird. Check the details on our website. Here's Gone from Dirty Blues Princess. I'm so

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It's your girl, Clara Kent, and it's a Freedom Day celebration this Friday. In honor of Juneteenth, WIP will recognize the musical contributions of African-American artists and other musicians from all over the African diaspora. We'll have all Black artists starting at 6 a.m. and at 4 p.m. join me, Clara Kent, for a four-hour Juneteenth episode of More Bounce. 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

0: Well, the Rolling Stones have a new album out next month, but I gotta say, I think their old stuff still holds up pretty well. That was Jumpin' Jack Flash from 1968. Sheryl Crow just before it with Steve McQueen, and we heard the classic One Headlight. Some Wallflowers here on WYAP. Good morning, I'm Joey. 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Details at synlawnpittsburgh.com. We're going to take a brief break from the tunes to bring in Jeremy Scott and get some news updates from WESA, Pittsburgh's NPR news station. Good morning, Jeremy.
1: Thanks, Joey. Here's what's happening in WESA News. One of Allegheny County's National Historic Landmarks will be getting a $100,000 touch-up thanks to a grant from the Pennsylvania Historical and Museum Commission. The Cary Blast Furnaces are key vestiges of Pittsburgh's steel history. That grant will be used for concrete foundation and masonry work in the site's blowing engine house. State lawmakers are considering a proposal that would update the Commonwealth's public school code on nurse-to-student ratios and the funding formula for medical needs. Right now, Pennsylvania schools must have one school nurse per 1,500 students. This legislation would cut that ratio in half to one nurse for every 750 students. Pittsburgh city officials hope to expand a public safety program that sends social workers to crisis scenes where they help people in distress. Officials announced yesterday that they hope to hire additional social workers for their teams. Some of the clinicians would travel in cars with police officers, while others would work separately from police in teams of two. Right fielder Ryan O'Hearn hit a home run and drove in six runs in total as the Pirates easily disposed of the Athletics last night in Sacramento 12-4. The Pirates have tonight off and then start a three-game series tomorrow night at the Colorado Rockies. And that's what's happening in WESA News. Joey.
0: Thank you, Jeremy. Breezy today with a chance for showers and sun. High near 83. It's about 70 right now here in the south side. A lot of good music coming your way. We'll hear from Van Morrison, the latest from Temples. And right now, it's Juliana Riolino, like a Rembrandt on WYEP.

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Pittsburgh's independent music source.

in order to save the Earth. I don't know if that's the move, but I'm going to stay here, I think, and just look at the moon from a distance. That's Van Morrison from Moondance here on WYAP and Johnny Blue Skies and the Dark Clouds from Mutiny After Midnight. We heard Situation. It's such a good album. And Johnny Blue Skies playing the Pete on October 9th. You can find details at WYAP.org/concerts. Good morning. I'm Joey. 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New one on the way from Kurt Vile, who's going to be in town next week. We'll catch one from Baby and classic from David Bowie coming up soon. Right now, Temples. Their new release, Bliss, is out a week from tomorrow. From it, this is Jetstream Heart, WYAP.

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So yesterday here at work, a couple of my favorite coworkers, Gretchen and Andy, were talking about some stuff near my desk, and I heard one of them say, like, are you going to the Kurt Vile thing? And my interest was piqued because I know Kurt Vile is coming to town next week, but like, that's a concert. What is a thing necessarily? So I thought maybe there was like a meet and greet, or Kurt Vile was going to bring his Philly famous brother, the Jell-O Man, to pass out Jell-O shots. I don't know. Ended up just being, they were talking about the concert, but I don't know. For a minute there, I got pretty excited. Now you can check concert details on that show and so much more at WYEP.org/concerts. There's a lot of good ones coming to Pittsburgh, and we're putting on a bunch of great ones too, and they're all free. So look for the Neighborhood Concert Series while you're there, and the Summer Music Festival as well, because it's all coming up and it's all made possible through your support. 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This is Baby. It's WYEP.

is WYEP's Summer Music Festival with this year's headliner, Michigander. The festival kicks off at 4 p.m. with performances from Rat Boys, Joby Riccio, Cam Chambers, and Cajon Concept. 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

cool new song from Houndmouth. They have a new record out next month. It's called Lordy, and that was Tiger Blood. Just before it, You Wreck Me, Tom Petty from Wildflowers. How's it going? Glad to have you along today. I'm Joey. It's kind of nice day here in Pittsburgh. A little breezy, expecting rain. High of 83, 70s right now here on the south side. 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Zach Keim, WYAP's 2025 Pittsburgh Artist of the Year, brings a mix of folk and rock Friday at 7 p.m. Details at summersounds.com. Got some news updates from WESA coming up soon, plus music from Maggie Rogers and the latest from The Revivalists. But we'll kick this set off with one that Amy Mann did for the Magnolia soundtrack way back at the turn of the century. This is Save Me on WYEP.

0: Here's the latest concert spotlight on WYEP. 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
1: 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Goodman injects a sly wit into her Americana repertoire. She'll play the Thunderbird Cafe June 23rd.
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0: That's new from The Revivalists here on WIP. It's a band that's pretty good at tugging on the heartstrings. That song, Heartstop, from Get It Honest, which is out a little more than a month from now, July 24th. Heard Patti Smith with Because the Night and Save Me. Love that one from Amy Mann. 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Composer Danny Elfman joins the PSO live for a concert featuring music from his iconic film scores and collaborations with Tim Burton, plus a performance by Elfman, July 18th and 19th at Heinz Hall. Tickets at pittsburghsymphony.org. We're going to take a tiny little break from the tunes right now to bring in Jeremy Scott and get some news updates from 90.5 WESA, Pittsburgh's NPR news station. Jeremy, good morning.
1: Thanks, Joey. Here's what's happening in WESA news. One of Allegheny County's National Historic Landmarks will be getting a $100,000 touch-up thanks to a grant from the Pennsylvania Historical and Museum Commission. The Cary Blast Furnaces are key vestiges of Pittsburgh's steel history. That grant will be used for concrete foundation and masonry work in the site's blowing engine house. State lawmakers are considering a proposal that would update the Commonwealth's public school code on nurse-to-student ratios and the funding formula for medical needs. Right now, Pennsylvania schools must have one school nurse per 1,500 students. This legislation would cut that ratio in half to one nurse for every 750 students. Pittsburgh city officials hope to expand a public safety program that sends social workers to crisis scenes where they help people in distress. Officials announced yesterday that they hope to hire additional social workers for their teams. Some of the clinicians would travel in cars with police officers, while others would work separately from police in teams of two. Right fielder Ryan O'Hearn hit a home run and drove in six runs in total as the Pirates easily disposed of the Athletics last night in Sacramento 12-4. The Pirates have tonight off and then start a three-game series tomorrow night at the Colorado Rockies. And that's what's happening in WESA News. Joey.
0: Jeremy, thank you. Going to be a decent day. Nice weekend here in Pittsburgh, that's for sure. Today, a high of 83 with a chance for rain. It's in the 70s right now, just a few minutes before 9 o'clock. Now, coming up just after 9 o'clock, we're going to dwell on the past. It's where we look back in time musically and lost a legend on this day a few years back. So we're going to take a listen to a really great performance on the saxophone from a guy who was recently here in Pittsburgh. We'll get to that soon. Right now, it's Maggie Rogers. This is Want, WYEP.

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0: Modest Mouse are back with a new album this year, and Eraser in a Maze is pretty good, and that song's on it, Picking Dragon's Pockets. They're going to be here in Pittsburgh in October. Heard Squeeze just before it. Hourglass goes way back to Babylon and on from 1987. Good morning, I'm Joey. 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
1: Well,

Well, it's time to dwell on the past, where we take a look back musically. Today in 2011, we lost a giant in the music world, almost literally. Clarence Clemons, a.k.a. The Big Man, was a member of the E Street Band for a number of years. Put out some solo albums as well, even had a hit with Jackson Browne, but a lot of people consider this to be his quintessential performance, at least in the studio. It's pretty epic, so let's check it out. Here's Bruce Springsteen off of Born to Run. Let's take a trip to Jungle Land.

night. And a magic rat drove his sleek machine over the Jersey state line. 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

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Soul engines running through a night so tender. In a bedroom locked, in whispers of soft.

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The Wind is a new one from Sun Little here on WIP. You can find it on his new release, City Folk. Heard The Proclaimers with I'm Gonna Be and Jungle Land for Dwelling on the Past. That classic from Bruce Springsteen very heavily features Clarence Clemons of the E Street Band, who passed away 15 years ago today. Good morning. I'm Joey Spehar. 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Got a new one on the way from Jesse Wells. We'll hear the latest from the Tedeschi Trucks Band. Right now it's Joni Mitchell. Here's Free Man in Paris on Pittsburgh's independent music source.

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brand new music from our 2025 Artist of the Year. That's Jesse Wells. He's coming back to Pittsburgh in October for a show at Stage AE and getting ready to put out Masks Off from it. Won't You Come Out Tonight? Heard Bonnie Raitt in that set as well as King Tuff. Good morning. It's WYEP. I'm Joey. Good to be hanging with you today. 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Here's one from Tedeschi Trucks Band, the title track to Future Soul.

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It's your girl, Clara Kent, and it's a Freedom Day celebration this Friday. In honor of Juneteenth, WIP will recognize the musical contributions of African-American artists and other musicians from all over the African diaspora. We'll have all Black artists starting at 6 a.m. and at 4 p.m. join me, Clara Kent, for a four-hour Juneteenth episode of More Bounce. 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

Arctic Monkeys right there with Opening Night. It's a song they did for a benefit album earlier this year. No word on anything else new from them, but, you know, good to hear anything, to be honest. Soft Cell just before it with Tainted Love, and we heard Future Soul. That is the latest from the Tedeschi Trucks Band, who are coming to Pittsburgh in October. 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A lot of good music coming your way today. Kyle will be in next, and he'll keep you company for the next few hours. Looks like he's got a brand new song from Weezer for today's New at Noon. I'll leave you with this one from U2 off of the Easter Lily EP. It's Scars. You're on WYEP.

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from the album Walls and Bridges, John Lennon, number 9 Dream, here on WYEP. And Kentucky Too Long is from Charlie Crockett's album Age of the Ram, and it's right here on WYEP. Good morning, and welcome to the 18th of June. We're expecting kind of breezy conditions, mostly sunny for today, and decreasing clouds later tonight. It looks like a really gorgeous Juneteenth with a high of 78 degrees and plenty of sunshine for tomorrow. 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Black Keys from El Camino on the way. We'll get to some music from Brandi Carlile. It's a new offering that just came out. And we'll hear the latest from Michigander, headlining WYEP's Summer Music Festival a week from Saturday over at Schenley Plaza. Here's Low Cut Connie.

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That's Brandi Carlile's new one on WYP, released as a single a few weeks ago, written with Aaron Dessner from The National, simply telling us to live our lives to the fullest and not hinder ourselves. It's new from Brandi Carlile on WYEP. Average White Band, Pick Up the Pieces, Black Keys with Lonely Boy, and it was Low Cut Connie. The new album, Living in the USA, will be out on Friday, July the 3rd. Can't Be Wrong is the latest from Low Cut Connie here on WYEP. I was talking about Brandi Carlile, just played her. She's from Seattle. That's our daily feedback topic of the day. Some of the original spirit of the Experience Music Project that opened in Seattle in 2000. We're asking you to share some great artists from the Seattle area today. You can do it on Facebook or on our Instagram pages. I'll play three requests at 12:20 in the daily feedback today. Brandi won't be one of them, although she lives just outside of Seattle. A bunch of other great requests so far. You can get yours in now before I make the decision of what to play. 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Tickets at Pittsburgh Symphony. .org. It's Biba Doobie teaming up with the Marias. All I Did Was Dream of You.

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1: Here's the latest concert spotlight on WYEP. 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
7: 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Here come the girls.
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The sounds of Rostam on WYEP. You probably recognize that voice, perhaps from a Vampire Weekend work a while ago. Three solo albums, including the new one called American Stories. When his first solo album was out, he was here for a really great live and direct session. That's called Back of a Truck. Mr. Jones, that's from 1993 from Counting Crows. And a posthumous album called Street Core from Joe Strummer and the Mescaleros. Get Down Moses is a great track. Plus, Biba Doobie and the Marias teaming up for a new song together. It is right here on WYEP. A good morning to you. Thank you for tuning in. It's 10:40. A brand new song comes your way every weekday at 12 noon on New at Noon. Today, it's a brand new one from Weezer. It features the indie rock band Wednesday helping out on the track. We'll get to some music from Josh Rouse in the Kyle File today, and also music from Rat Boys next hour here on WYEP. They'll be here a week from Saturday, part of the WYEP Summer Music Festival lineup that gets underway at 4 o'clock over at Chinle Plaza. 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Here's one from the album Most Messed Up. 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

Latest from Michigander, the new album will not be out by the time they're here a week from Saturday for the WYP Summer Music Festival. But there's one other song that's come out just today, Freaking Out, the first single from the album here on WYEP. Prince from 1999 and Little Red Corvette and Old 97s. Let's Get Drunk and Get It On. It's from the release called Most Messed Up, and it's right here on WYEP. Hi, how are you? Hope things are going well for you. Kyle with you till 2 o'clock this afternoon. Brand new song coming your way on Due at Noon today from Weezer. They are back with a self-titled album and working with the band Wednesday on this new single that I'll share coming up on Due at Noon today. Got some brand new music from Caroline Rose. One that'll definitely jolt you out of your chair next hour. And Billy Price, we've got his latest coming up next hour as well. Part of your midday here on WYEP. High around 83 with windy conditions today. 78 and sunny for Juneteenth. 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

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Pittsburgh's independent music source.

beautiful song from Joby Riccio. She's got a great voice, writes some great music. And her single from last summer, Wildfire Season, ended up on her new album called Face the Feeling. It's just out, along with that one called Love of the Song. A week from Saturday, Joby Riccio and her band will be here for the WYEP Summer Music Festival at Chunlee Plaza. We've got a diverse lineup for you. Michigander, Rat Boys are from Chicago. Joby Riccio will be in town from Nashville with her band. And also Cam Chambers always puts on a really great performance. Plus, Cajon Concept have something special planned. I'd get there early and check it out beginning right around 4 o'clock a week from Saturday over at Chunlee Plaza. It's our big summer music festival. It's free. It's open to the public. And today we're expecting breezy conditions, a high right around 83 degrees. Looks like a beautiful Juneteenth with a high of 78 degrees. 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This is one from the band Jungle from 2024. Great track called Let's Go Back.

0: 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Keep your ears out for new songs like The Feeling by Steve Lacy. Michigan by Margaret Glasby.
1: I'm on solid ground with the friends I found. 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

Billy Price from Random Madness, his new album, I Was a Fool, on WYEP. You can check out the live and direct session from early May when that album was released. It's posted on our website. And also check out that album. A great listen. Breeze Blocks from Alt-J plus Jungle and Let's Go Back. I read a rumor the other day that Jungle is going to be working with Leon Bridges on some new material. Hopefully we'll have some in the month of July, if that's the case. We'll get to the Kyle File in just a moment here on WYEP, plus some new music on the way from Deer Tick, who are just in Pittsburgh, and a brand new one from Weezer coming your way on New at Noon today. 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Got a start of the 1990s. I remember Josh Rouse putting out a stretch of really great records in the aughts as well. And this one goes back to his record that's called 1972, his ode to that year. And here is Love Vibration on the Kyle File today.

Hello, hello again, family, friends, and kin. It's your girl, Clara Kent, and it's a Freedom Day celebration this Friday. In honor of Juneteenth, WIP will recognize the musical contributions of African-American artists and other musicians from all over the African diaspora. We'll have all Black artists starting at 6 a.m. and at 4 p.m. join me, Clara Kent, for a four-hour Juneteenth episode of More Bounce. 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

Did that one wake you up? It's Caroline Rose back with a new single called Yip Yip Yow. The album will come out late this summer. We'll be through Pittsburgh in fall, opening up for Modest Mouse. That is Caroline Rose, new music on WYEP, So Alive, one from the late 1980s from Love and Rockets, and Pittsburgh music from Chet Vincent and the Music Industry. Sweet Mary is the track, plus Love Vibration from Josh Rouse on the Kyle File today. Here on WYEP, about 25 minutes away from our new at noon from Weezer today. We'll also get to some music from Death Camp for Cutie and take a listen to something from Monrovia, another track from his Bloodline album. That's next hour here on WYEP. 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

Yo, Sound Machine, they're from London. They're back with a new single called Concept of Love. That's some new music from the forthcoming album called Chopping Mountain. It's here on WYP. What'd you think? It was nice next to Fits of the Tantrums, Money Grabber, plus Waterfall from Stone Roses, and the new one from Rat Boys, a week from Saturday at the WYEP Summer Music Festival over Chenley Plaza. 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

It's a minute after 12 noon, time for New at Noon. We play something for the very first time each weekday here on WYP. Perhaps your next favorite new song or new artist. A band that's been around since the early 1990s. Weezer is back with a self-titled album, and they're working with the indie rock band Wednesday on this song called We Might As Well Be Strangers. Today's New at Noon comes from Weezer.

Psychedelic Furs on WYAP from Talk Talk Talk. It's Pretty in Pink. And the new one from Weezer. What'd you think? The added vocals of the band Wednesday helping out on the track We Might As Well Be Strangers, a new album from Weezer that is self-titled, will be out later this summer. Hey, good afternoon. It's 12:09, and Kyle with you till 2 o'clock this afternoon. We've got some music coming up from Monrovia. Get to a classic track from Bob Dylan, and check out some music from about a decade ago from Future Islands right here on WYEP. Don't forget, tonight it's the Block Party from 8 to midnight, our show dedicated to indie rock from the aughts to modern sounds outside of the mainstream in rock and hip-hop and electronica and much more. 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

0: Here's the latest concert spotlight on WYEP. 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

new Stones in 2026, and In the Stars is from Foreign Tongues. It'll be out July the 10th. It's right here at 91.3 WYEP, plus Trouble from Ray LaMontagne's album of the same name, and music from the New Zealand band The Beths. Great song called Till My Heart Stops. That's one from last year's release called Straight Line Was a Lie. 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Now, the Experience Music Project opened in Seattle today in 2000 with permanent exhibitions on Jimi Hendrix, Nirvana, and many more. In recent years, the museum's scope has been broadened to become the Museum of Pop Culture. So we asked you to make some suggestions for artists from the Seattle area. Here's Fleet Foxes on WYEP.

song's actually about Seattle, and quite a few suggestions for that one. Death Cab for Cutie, Gold Rush on the Daily Feedback for today. It's from that record called Thank You for Today. Can I Believe You? From the Seattle band Fleet Foxes and Slater Kinney. This is a track called Can I Go On?

Wrapping up the daily feedback for today, a lot of great suggestions. Bands from Seattle and Slater Kinney with Can I Go On from The Center Won't Hold, the record that came out back in 2019. Hey, good afternoon. Thank you for tuning in. I've got a track coming up on Key Tracks from the band Dr. Dog. We'll also get to some music from Lord Huron. We've got the latest from Pittsburgh artist Tori Silver, our WYEP Local 913 Artist of the Month that's coming up next hour, and some classic Bob Dylan on the way. 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Here is music, the latest from Monrovia on WYEP. Oh,

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That's Doors, the latest from Noah Kahan on WYEP. The Great Divide Tour slides into Pittsburgh on July the 3rd at PNC Park. Bob Dylan will be here in the month of July for an outdoor show, Positively 4th Street. And Sheryl Crow's My Favorite Mistake, plus the latest from Monrovia on WYEP. You can join us throughout the day tomorrow for a Freedom Day celebration in honor of Juneteenth. We'll recognize the musical contributions of African-American artists and other musicians from the African diaspora. That is tomorrow between 6 a.m. and 4 p.m. And then Clara Kent is going to do a four-hour Juneteenth show, an episode of More Bounce. That's tomorrow to celebrate Juneteenth here on WYEP. Right now, it's music from Future Islands on WYEP.

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1: Dr. Dog put out Be the Void back in 2012. Arguably their best album. Lonesome is the track today, one of the key tracks this week from Dr. Dog.

Great song there from Sam Fender and Olivia Dean teaming up together. Olivia won a Grammy for Best New Artist this past year, and Sam Fender put out three records so far. They're both from across the pond. That is Rain Me In, plus Lonesome from Dr. Dog on WYEP. 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July 18th and 19th at Heinz Hall. Tickets at pittsburghsymphony.org. Here's the wonderful band Lord Huron from their latest album called The Cosmic Selector Volume 1. This is Nothing I Need.

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Jill Scott on WYP Be Great is from the album To Who This May Concern, and Trombone Shorty, who'll be in Pittsburgh next week. That's Trombone Shorty helping out on the track from Jill Scott. A lot of guest musicians throughout the album. Oasis, their big hit, Wonderwall, plus Lord Huron, starting off the set of music on WYEP. We'll start this next set with a band that will be kicking off the WYP Summer Music Festival a week from Saturday. 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Cajon Concept put out just an album called The Greatest Hits back in 2023. It was a collection of songs that were made over the previous year. We actually won each month, and they are quite the show to take in, and I hope you get there early for the Summer Music Festival. We'll get underway around 4 o'clock with this band, Cajon Concept.

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They're a Nashville outfit by the name of Slapdragon, and Already One is the tune on WYEP. 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That goes back about 3 years. They've got some new material in the works, and also quite the show and entertainment bit on stage. 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Pittsburgh music now from Tori Silver, our WYEP June Artist of the Month. This is Microwave.

Hello, hello again, family, friends, and kin. It's your girl, Clara Kent, and it's a Freedom Day celebration this Friday. In honor of Juneteenth, WIP will recognize the musical contributions of African-American artists and other musicians from all over the African diaspora. We'll have all Black artists starting at 6 a.m. and at 4 p.m. join me, Clara Kent, for a four-hour Juneteenth episode of More Bounce. Join us this Friday to celebrate Juneteenth on WIP.

That's Warren Haynes and his band Government Mule with the take on Soul Shine, the old Allman Brothers tune, and saw Warren Haynes in attendance at a couple of the New York Knicks games at Madison Square Garden about a week ago or so. Big basketball fan. Kevin Morby, Javelin, is on his new album called Little Wide Open. And 1984, the track from David Bowie's album Diamond Dogs. And started things off, Pittsburgh music from Tori Silver. Microwave is on the new album called In Through the Front with Lasers. You can watch and listen to the WYEP live and direct session. It's posted on our website at WYEP.org. Well, I'll be on at 11 tomorrow. You can join us for the Freedom Day celebration here on WYEP on Juneteenth. Joey will be here. I'll be here until 4 o'clock. And then Clara Kent's going to do a four-hour special More Bounce tomorrow on WYEP. Here are The Sacred Souls and Any Old Fool.

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It's the Beatles. Get Back here at WYEP, and Ryan Bingham, Ballad of the Texas Gentleman, is his latest. Good afternoon. I am Andy. Thanks for tuning in today. This is Pittsburgh's independent music source. I'm here for Rosemary again today. 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Feist is coming up this hour. We're going to hear one from the early 90s from U2, Mavis Staples. Lots of great music. That's what we do here at WYEP. Teddy Swims right now. This is his latest.

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The Red Clay Strays, it's a new one called Demons in Your Choir here at WYEP. They've announced a show for the fall here in Pittsburgh, October 1st. They'll be at PPG Paints Arena. We heard from Feist with 1234 and Teddy Swims. The new song is called Mr. Know It All. We here tomorrow at WYEP are going to have a fun time. It's a day of celebration. In honor of Juneteenth, WYEP will recognize the musical contributions of African-American artists and other musicians from the African diaspora. We're going to have all black artists starting at 6 a.m. And then at 4 p.m., we're going to have a pretty awesome thing happen. We're going to have 4 hours of More Bounce with Clara Kent. It's going to be a special show in honor of Juneteenth. So tune in tomorrow here at WYEP. 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Pittsburgh's own Buffalo Rose coming up real soon, and also you too. This band's coming for one of our neighborhood concert shows this summer. You can get all the details at wyep.org/neighborhood. Their name is Fruition.

I Can Take the Sun Out of the Sky is a new song from the band Bridget Calls Me Baby, right here at WYEP. You two in there, too, with Mysterious Ways. Buffalo Rose, Pittsburgh's own Buffalo Rose, who a week ago today played at the Three Rivers Arts Festival. There they were with their track, I Feel So Good. And Fruition is the band's name. The song is called Oh Well. 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The band Goose, their latest is coming up. We'll check in with Casey Musgraves as well before the hour is out. Mavis Staples here on WYEP.

0: Here's the latest concert spotlight on WYEP. 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

From Eden is the song. It's from Hozier. It's over 10 years old at this point. Here at WYEP, we also heard from Goose. Good to Be is one of the new tracks, and they're coming to town for two nights in November. They'll be at the Citizens Live at the Wiley, November 19th and 20th. Simple Minds as well, and Mavis Staples, If All I Was Black. This is WYEP. 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Well, we've got your Below the Surface coming up here at the top of the hour. We're going to go back to a time when Joe Grushecki stopped by here at the studios, played us some music. We'll also hear from Bruce Springsteen, his buddy, right after that. Right now, though, this is Casey Musgraves, Dry Spell.

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1: I'm Rosemary Welsh with Below the Surface, highlights of performances and interviews from the WYEP Community Broadcast Center. After more than four decades as a songwriter, Joe Grushecki knows what he wants from his music. He gives insight onto how he creates an album.
2: The songs come and go, you know, they flow. Sometimes I find myself, when I'm working on a project, it's a bit easier to write. It's because I always think of what I'm doing, and it makes sense to me, maybe nobody else, but I'm sort of like writing a book, you know, a little novel or a movie or a play, and I always have to have a beginning, a middle, and an end. And, you know, the big one is the beginning song, and that's sort of, to me, in my mind, it sets the direction of what I want to write about and what I want to say. I always try to have like a some type of thread running through it. You know, some are a bit more obscure than others, but to me it makes sense. So.

0: Joe Grushecki's friend and sometimes collaborator, Bruce Springsteen, appears on Joe's song, That's What Makes Us Great. Joe shares Springsteen's enthusiasm for the song.
1: I called him up and said, hey, I have this song. I think you should hear this song. And, you know, I played it for him, sent it to him, and he jumped on it immediately. In fact, he jumped on it so quick, he called me up and said, hey, Joe, he said, I'm going to start playing this on his radio station, the Sirius, the Bruce Springsteen channel. I said, when? He says, tomorrow. And the first hour that went on, they played it the whole hour. And then they were playing it once an hour for about 3 or 4 weeks.
0: Recorded with the WYEP studio audience, here's Joe Grushecki and the House Rockers with That's What Makes Us Great.

That's Joe Grushecki and the House Rockers with That's What Makes Us Great. 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Click on demand.

Bruce Springsteen, Badlands. It's WYEP, and I figured, you know, Bruce and Joe Grushecki are such good friends. Maybe they'd want to hang out next to each other this afternoon, because right before that, we had your Below the Surface for today, time when Joe Grushecki was in our studios here at WYEP and played the track. That's what makes us great. You like listening to those in-studio performances. If you'd like to also watch them, we got a bunch. You can do just that with over at our website, WYEP.org. I'm Andy. I'm here for Rosemary today. Passion Pits coming up real soon, and also Jack White. 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Zach Keim, WYEP's 2025 Local Artist of the Year, brings a mix of folk and rock Friday at 7 p.m. Details at summersounds.com. Here's something new from Lucy Dacus, Planting Tomatoes.

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Join us throughout the season for performances from the Wood Brothers, Devin Gilfillian, Fruition, and more with WYEP's Neighborhood Concert Series. The next show is Friday, July 10th with The Heavy Heavy and MT Jones at South Park Amphitheater in partnership with the Allegheny County Summer Concert Series. 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

Jack White's G.O.D. and the Broken Ribs is the name of the song. He's going to be coming to town in November, November 12th at Citizens Live at the Wiley. Before that, Passion Pit, who are going to be in town in just a few days, June 22nd at Stage AE, we heard Take a Walk and Lucy Dacus. It's a track called Planting Tomatoes. This is WYEP. 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The Smithereens and something new from Vince Staples, the hip-hop artist, has a new release out that is pretty unique in his catalog. I'll tell you a little bit more soon here. The Last Dinner Party right now. It's WYEP. Thanks for tuning in.

0: 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Keep your ears out for new songs like The Feeling by Steve Lacy. Michigan by Margaret Glaspie.
1: I'm on solid ground with the friends I found. 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
0: And Rhinestoned by Casey Musgraves.
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0: 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Or tell your smart speaker to play WYEP.

Vince Staples here at WYEP. The track is called White Flag. His new release is called Cry Baby. It's getting a ton of acclaim. And it's a little bit of a tweak on what he's done before. It definitely is mixing some elements of rock and roll and punk rock into the usual hip-hop mix. Again, Vince Staples, WYEP. White Flag is the track. The Smithereens in there, too, with A Girl Like You and The Last Dinner Party. Nothing matters. I'm Andy. I do not agree with that. Things matter. 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Well, we here at WYP are pretty excited because in just a little over a week, we are going to have our next WYP Summer Music Festival. Yes, as every year, it's out on the lawn at Schenley Plaza in Oakland. It's free, open to the public. Bring a blanket. 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Just have a nice, relaxing day while you listen to a lot of great music. We've got the band Michigander headlining. We've got the band Rat Boys there. The songwriter Joby Riccio. Couple of Pittsburgh artists, Cam Chambers, and also Cajon Concept. It's going to be a great day. Even more details available at WYEP.org/festival. Crosby, Stills, and Nash coming up, and a new one from Beck. This is Genesis Owusu.

Hello, hello again, family, friends, and kin. It's your girl, Clara Kent, and it's a Freedom Day celebration this Friday. In honor of Juneteenth, WIP will recognize the musical contributions of African-American artists and other musicians from all over the African diaspora. We'll have all Black artists starting at 6 a.m. and at 4 p.m. join me, Clara Kent, for a four-hour Juneteenth episode of More Bounce. 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

Beck. The song is called Ride Lonesome. It's here at WYEP. It's new. He put it out just before he announced a tour of North America, which is not coming to Pittsburgh because he hasn't been here this century. That's true. Look it up. We also heard from Crosby, Stills, and Nash with Sweet Judy Blue Eyes and also Genesis Owusu. It's a song called Stampede. This is WYEP. I'm Andy. I'm here for Rosemary. 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Composer Danny Elfman joins the PSO live for a concert featuring music from his iconic film scores and collaborations with Tim Burton, plus a performance by Elfman, July 18th and 19th at Heinz Hall. 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Michael Stipe coming up real soon, and Elton John as well. A new one from Alabama Shakes, too. The Strokes here, going shopping.

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0: Elton John here at WYEP, of course.
1: Benny.
0: And the Jets. We also heard from Michael Stipe working with Andrew Watt on a new song called I Played the Fool. Good afternoon, everyone. I'm Andy, here for Rosemary. 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Presenting Bob Dylan with special guests Jimmy Vaughn and the Tilt-A-Whirl Band and

outdoors. 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More information is at stageae.com. Jack Johnson's coming up. Stevie Ray Vaughan will hear this hour from the Arctic Monkeys. And also Kurt Vile, who's going to be in town on Monday. The Alabama Shakes right now. The latest is called American Dream at WYEP.

month is WYEP's Summer Music Festival with this year's headliner, Michigander. 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

Her name is Kells. The song is called Gone here at WYEP. We also heard from Stevie Ray Vaughan, Jack Johnson, who's going to be in town at Star Lake on July 3rd, and Alabama Shakes. The song is called American Dream. Well, our neighborhood concert series continues on this summer, and our next show is going to be on Friday, July 10th. It's happening at South Park, and it's in collaboration with the Allegheny County Summer Concert Series. You can join us for an evening of music from the UK band The Heavy Heavy and opener MT Jones. 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They're open to the public. 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We're going to have Brother Wallace coming up here very soon and Arctic Monkeys. This is new from Grace Potter. See what you think. It's called Love Me Not at WYEP. When

0: Here's the latest concert spotlight on WYEP. Let's see what artists are coming to the area.
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You're the man, so says Brother Wallace here at WYEP. Blues Traveler in there with But Anyway and Grace Potter. It's new. It's called Love Me Not. 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We're going to hear from Kurt Vile pretty soon and also the band Wednesday. Arctic Monkeys here with a song. They had been huge stars in the UK for a long time. This is the one that broke them through in America. It's Do I Wanna Know? WYEP.

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Kurt Vile. The song's called Chance to Bleed, and the new release is Philadelphia's Been Good to Me. And that's not just like some random city he loves. He is a man who grew up and still lives in the city of brotherly love. We heard from Bananarama in there too, and also Arctic Monkeys, Do I Wanna Know. 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Blondie's coming up, and we'll hear from the New Orleans band The Revivalists and a new track from them from a release that'll be coming out next month. This is Wednesday. Townies is the song. Can-

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Pittsburgh's independent music source.

The Revivalists. Song's called Heart Stop. That band's going to have a new release out at the end of July called Get It Honest. Blondie in there as well with At Rapture. Hello, I'm Andy. I'm here for Rosemary today. 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Composer Danny Elfman joins the PSO live for a concert featuring music from his iconic film scores and collaborations with Tim Burton, plus a performance by Elfman. 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We've got Lenny Kravitz coming up. We got a punchy new one from Death Cab for Cutie. We'll also hear Pittsburgh Zone 957, Modest Mouse, a whole lot more this hour. Phoebe Bridgers here. It's Kyoto. WYP.

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I told you it was punchy. I said that a few minutes ago, and it's called Punching the Flowers. There you go. Death Cab for Cutie with a new one here at WYEP. We heard from Lenny Kravitz, too, and Phoebe Bridgers with her song Kyoto. 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Well, we're getting geared up here at WYEP because just a little over a week away, we got our Summer Music Festival. We do it at the end of June every year, and this year, Saturday, June 27th, out on the lawn at Schenley Plaza, as we do. It's going to be a fun day of music. We got Michigander there headlining for the day. We've also got the great Chicago band Rat Boys, singer-songwriter Joby Riccio, and also Cajon Concept and Cam Chambers, both of them from right here in Pittsburgh. You can get even more details on everything that's going on that day over at our website, specifically WYEP.org/festival. And again, join us in Oakland for some free live music on June 27th. We've got music coming up from Modest Mouse. We'll hear from Ray LaMontagne as well. And this, Faces, stay with me, WYEP.

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It's some new music from Josiah and the Bonnevilles here at WIEP. The song is called Going Gone. Ray LaMontagne was in there too. 957, a band that was our local 913 artist last month in May with their track Call Me and Faces. Stay with me. 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The Police coming up, we'll hear from the Hold Steady as well before the hour is out. And right now, something from Modest Mouse. They put out a new release just in the last couple weeks. They are coming to town. Actually, it's a third time in 3 years that they've been here. They'll be here at Citizens Live at the Wiley on October 10th. This one, something I do not suggest anyone actually do, or that they should do if dragons were real. Anyway, it's called Picking Dragons' Pockets. Modest Mouse, WYEP.

Hello, hello again, family, friends, and kin. It's your girl, Clara Kent, and it's a Freedom Day celebration this Friday. In honor of Juneteenth, WIEP will recognize the musical contributions of African-American artists and other musicians from all over the African diaspora. We'll have all Black artists starting at 6 a.m. and at 4 p.m. join me, Clara Kent, for a four-hour Juneteenth episode of More Bounce. Join us this Friday to celebrate Juneteenth on WIEP.

still to this day my favorite track from the Hold Steady. It is Sequestered in Memphis. Song from 2008 here at WYEP. Norah Jones was in there too. We heard from The Police with Canary in a Coal Mine and Modest Mouse. It's new. It's called Picking Dragon's Pockets. The new full length is called An Eraser and a Maze. I am Andy. Fruit Bats is a band led by a man named Eric D. Johnson. And he was here last year. He played at the Thunderbird, actually. And he mentioned that Fruit Bats hadn't played here in a really, really long time. And then they have announced, well, they now have announced a show in the fall here. Guess he had a good time, right? Fruit Bats with a new one called The Landfill, WYEP.

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That is Simon and Garfunkel with The Boxer from the 1970 album Bridge Over Troubled Water. If you're just tuning in or you stay tuned in, what's up, friends? It's my birthday month. You know, June Geminis, we love to claim the whole month as our birthday. Woohoo! And you're now tuned in to 91.3 WYEP, Pittsburgh's independent music source. I'm your host, Clara Kent. We also heard Bruins. Bruce Hornsby with Indigo Park, and that is from their brand new album of the same name that came out this year. If you love what you heard from Bruce, you can tune into Bruce Hornsby and the Noisemakers. They'll play live at Carnegie of Homestead Music Hall on October 13th. 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

That was Brandi Carlile with Life on the Run. That is a brand new single that came out this year. And hey, friend, how you doing? How you feeling? Hey, you know, by you listening, you are supporting the one and only 91.3 WYEP, Pittsburgh's independent music source. And I'm your host, Clary Kent. 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We also heard Phoenix with Entertainment, and that's from the 2013 album Bankrupt. 2013 had some of the best, very, like, I'll say, pushing the envelope, off the cuff, avant-garde music. It's some of my favorite music came out from that time. It's like that year, so many breakout artists from different genres were doing their thing. 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

0: Here's the latest concert spotlight on WYEP. 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

Oh yeah, give it up for Mount Joy and Gigi Perez with In the Middle. That's from her brand new album, Hope We Have Fun, that came out this year. 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We also heard the B-52s with Rome and the Decemberist. I don't know why I said it with the t like that, but the Decemberist with O Valencia. 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

That was Tedeschi Trucks Band with Future Soul from their brand new album of the same name that came out this year. And if you love what you heard, you can see them play live, pun intended, at the Citizens Live at the Wowly October 20th. Hello, hello again, family, friends, and kin. You are listening to your girl, Clara Kent, right here on 91.3 WYEP. And I am very excited to be here. My birthday was so fabulous. I was going through it that week, okay? Crying, breaking down, sweating, wondering if life is ever going to let up. And then I arose from the ashes like a phoenix in the night. And now I'm here with you. We also heard Joe Jackson with Breaking Us in Two from the 1982 album Night and Day. 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

And that is our headliner for WYP Summer Music Fest June 27th. They are Mitchie Gander with Freakin' Out from their brand new album Over Before You Know It, which is due July 31st. If you're just tuning in or you stay tuned in, what's up, friend? How you doing? How you feeling? I hope you're staying cool out there. Hey, don't forget to sign up for some of those applications so you can get a free ice cream. Ask me how I know. Anyway, you're now listening to 91.3 WYEP, Pittsburgh's independent music source. I'm your host, Clara Kent. We also heard Bruce Springsteen with I'm on Fire, and that's from the 1984 album Born in the USA. 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Up next, we have Boy Golden with Cowboy Dreams, and that is from the 2025 album, Best of Our Possible Life.

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harmony in that and the dissonance it creates, that little that scratches my brain. I swear I love being neurodivergent because things like that scratch my brain. Anyway, that was Giuliana Riolino with Like a Rembrandt, and that is from the 2026 album Echo in the Dust. We also heard James with Laid, and that's from the album Laid. It came out in 1993. If you're just tuning in or you stay tuned in, what's up, friends? How you doing? How you feeling? Truly, how are you feeling? You know how people ask you that and they're just like, please say something positive so I can keep walking? I'm not that person. I actually want to know, you know, how you doing? How you feeling? I hope it's well. And if not, it's going to get better because you are listening to 91.3 WYEP, Pittsburgh's independent music source. And again, I'm your host, Clara Kent. 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

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It's your girl, Clara Kent, and it's a Freedom Day celebration this Friday. 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

Give it up for Alex Amen with California Blues from the 2025 album Son of Amen. If you're just tuning in or you stay tuned in, what's up, friends? You are listening to 91.3 WYEP. It's your girl, Clever Kent. I made that up, you know, because I'm a genius. But it's Pittsburgh's independent music source. I'm trying to hype myself up, y'all, because I went through a lot these past couple months, okay? I'm trying to spread joy. The world needs it, child. We also heard Lana Del Rey with Love and Creedence Clearwater Revival with Lottie. 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Up next, we have Joby Riccio with Love of the Song, and that is from their brand new album that is coming out, or it is out, excuse me. It's called Face the Feeling, and you can actually see Joby Riccio perform live at the WIP Summer Music Festival June 27th. 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

Beautiful. That was Stephon Stevens with Mystery of Love, and that is from the recent release Carrie and Lau Deluxe 10th Anniversary Edition. It came out last year. If you're just tuning in or you stay tuned in, what's up, friends? How you doing? You feeling better? Yeah. It's your girl, Clara Kent, right here on 91.3 WYEP, Pittsburgh's independent music source. We also heard His Gold Messenger with In the Middle of It and World Party with Put the Message in the Box. 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Tickets at pittsburghsymphony.org. And before I go into the next song, I just wanted to say, please, family, friends, and kin, don't forget your girl. Clara Kent has a show called More Bounce with Clara Kent, and tomorrow we are celebrating Juneteenth. Oh, I'm so excited. I'm just racking my brain because I've been planning it, but I'm also like tweaking it today. So after I get off of here, I'm literally going to sit at the computer and tweak it a little bit more because I really want it to be historical, but I really want it to be the essence of like having a wonderful time because it's a time to celebrate. It's Liberation Day, you know? So tune in from 4 to 8 tomorrow for an amazing time with More Bounce celebrating Juneteenth right here on 91.3 WYEP. Very excited to party with the family. So up next, we have Temples with Jetstream Heart, and that is from their new album set to drop June 26th called Bliss. So I'll see you tomorrow from 4 to 8. For More Bounce Special Edition for Juneteenth, and enjoy the rest of the night listening to wonderful sounds from Block Party. Peace. I'll see y'all tomorrow.

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